0: hurts me, and then just hurts me, till I can get my satisfaction.
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0: 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Hold me back. The simple fact is that I'm all bad and I'm always there when sexy can't.
1: Ladies and gentlemen, welcome to Germany. Kulturbeat Mr. Bang. Estas bases electrónicas con beats rápidos, beats, sintetizadores. Cómo han transmitido euforia, voces femeninas, rap masculinos, en fin, las letras.